0: headlines to hashtags, following the stories shaping today's conversations.
1: Collaborative efforts like that,
0: online and beyond,
1: that we've been able to have far greater impact.
2: We will not have clearly a progress without having a plan.
3: Behind every international headline is a much bigger story.
4: 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I see great comics.
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7: The blame is almost universal. Population displacement, starvation.
8: There are multiple sides to every story, but only one place for the debate.
9: This is the first time we've seen anything this comprehensive. It's historic and epic.
3: We follow the money, the markets, and the momentum.
10: It's about how all of that comes together to deliver an outstanding product.
3: Driving Saudi Arabia forward.
11: Love the country, love the people, love the projects that we're embarking on.
0: The ultimate global stage.
12: Lebanon should not be attacked.
13: A short time ago, the U.S. military carried out massive precision strikes.
3: Where the architects of power, economics, and politics
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8: Al Arabiya English. Trusted by leaders, watched by the world.

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2: The blame is almost universal. Population displacement, starvation.
1: There are multiple sides to every story, but only one place for the debate.
3: This is the first time we've seen anything this comprehensive. It's historic and epic.
4: We follow the money, the markets, and the momentum.
0: It's about how all of that comes together to deliver an outstanding product.
4: Driving Saudi Arabia forward.
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7: Lebanon should not be attacked.
8: A short time ago, the U.S. military carried out massive precision strikes.
4: Where the architects of power, economics, and politics
9: are stop the war in Ukraine.
1: Break their silence. Al Arabiya English. 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

0: bringing our latest and greatest Helios, our MI450 series solution to the kingdom in 2027. And the key is we want to give everybody AI compute, right? Compute is actually equating to intelligence. And whether you're a person or a business or a country, everybody needs more compute. And this is a tremendous opportunity for us to partner here in the kingdom.
1: Okay, the market was waiting for the big keynote on the stage with His Excellency. Can you tell us a little more about it? What should we know about your announcement?
0: Well, it's been a tremendous opportunity to partner here in the kingdom. I am so happy to see the incredible ambition from His Royal Highness as well as His Excellency in terms of just what they want to achieve here. And we're happy to be just a small part of it. So the key is bringing very, very efficient inference computing to the kingdom for both local enterprises as well as the worldwide market. So I'm happy to say we have over 10,000 GPUs planned this year in 2026 with Humane to be the largest inference cluster outside of the United States for AMD. And then we're also announcing our expansion in 2027 to up to 250 megawatts. So really being a big part of the kingdom's vision of having compute available for everyone.
1: Okay, beyond what's going on now in Leap and the announcement, we want to know more about what do you see in the Saudi market, your presence, how much you invest in it, and I don't know how many jobs you're going to bring to the market. Everything beyond Leap and Unhumane.
0: Well, I think the important thing, whenever we think about a partnership like this, we're always thinking about the long term. So last year, we made a commitment to invest up to $10 billion together here in the kingdom. We are right on track for that. And that's investment in compute. It's also investment in education. It's also investment in the tools and an open stack. Because I'm a big believer in this is an opportunity to really transform not just businesses, but also, you know, all of us in terms of our personal productivity. So one of my most exciting parts about AI is that I believe AI is going to touch everyone that is in the market. And you know, AMD really is focused on how to be a deep and long-lasting partner with the kingdom in terms of investments, education, jobs, local talent, and local capabilities.
1: Okay, we are in the middle of a big, huge AI movement. Where do you see the AI is going, and how can we anticipate the near and the far future about AI?
0: Well, the best way I describe AI is we're just at the very beginning of this AI cycle. We're learning. AI's been around for several years, and it's been amazing how much progress we've made. But we're still at the tip of the iceberg in terms of what's possible. I'm excited about what AI can do for industries, for research and development, for healthcare, for manufacturing, for logistics. All of these are areas where I think AI can have a major impact. And then the other thing for the economy is to realize that the AI demand across the world far exceeds the current supply. So the very aggressive nature of the investments here, investments in power and data centers, and investments in joint ventures, like the joint venture we have with Humane, are going to allow a very significant increase in the economic benefits to the kingdom, as well as the kingdom's impact to the overall region and the overall world.
2: أهلا بكم من جديد. إذن في أخبار سوق الدين، قفز عائد السندات الحكومية اليابانية لأجل 10 سنوات إلى 3%، وذلك للمرة الأولى هذا القرن، مسجلا أعلى مستوى منذ العام 1996، في تحول لافت لسوق الدين اليابانية 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